Gurindji Freedom Day Festival, Kalkarindji, 21st to the 23rd of August 2026. This year's festival holds special significance as the 60th anniversary of the Gurindji Wave Hill Walk-Off, a defining moment in Australian history. Gurindji Freedom Day vision and motto, Blackfella, Whitefella, Unite as One. The headline act for this year's Gurindji Festival is Jimmy Barnes performing Saturday the 22nd of August 2026. Gurindji Freedom Day Festival, Kalkarindji. Don't miss out.

A bit of a remix there, DJ Noise, Versace on the Floor, Shake You Down remix. Hope you enjoyed that. A bit of a blast from the past, tucked in some old school vibe there. And, you know, with a reggae twist, you always got to be vibing. It is public holiday today. It is May Day. And, you know, it's obviously a public holiday for today. There's no work. It's a time for rest. You know, you can check out your local community boards for what's happening in and around community. Whether you have a friendly sports game, play some music, enjoy some food, and just chill out and relax with families today, and also staying safe and enjoying your long weekend. It's going to be one of those long weekends where Monday is going to feel like it's Tuesday, so I'm going to be getting my days mixed up tomorrow. So, you know, you got a short week this week, so I hope you enjoy the flavors of sound, but also staying tuned to Tiba Radio. We've got some great sounds coming your way. But right now, I've got another song. If you haven't heard Fee Joint before, quite a great group. And they're also collaborating and featuring Switchy Dab and also Connects. This is Love On Me. You're on Tiba Radio. It's your voice in the bush.

A deadly song there, the boys from East Arnhem, Baker Boy featuring Yidama with Somewhere Deep. Wherever you're tuning into from, you're in the hot seat with Lily, broadcasting from the Pinelands. Big cheerio shout out to our 29 remote Indigenous communities across the Top End. Wherever you may be tuning into from, we hope you're travelling well and have been enjoying the flavours of sound. A lot happens here on Tiba Radio. Different flavours of voices and sounds coming your way. Always staying locked in and connected to Tiba. Right now though, I've got classics and a mix of our deadly First Nations artists throughout the program. Coming up right now, a bit of a favourite, I believe, across the footprint. A bit of Billy Ocean, When the Going Gets Tough. Not far after that, bit of Stir It Up, Bob Marley and the Wailers. You're on Tiba Radio and you're with Lee. When the going gets tough.

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2: Hello and welcome to You Can Sit With Me, the school and parenting yarn on Tiba Radio. My name is Sophie Sparks. I'm a teacher, a mum, and the founder of You Can Sit With Me, an Australian children's charity that supports kindness, inclusion, and belonging across schools, especially for families living in the bush and remote communities. Before we start, I want to acknowledge the traditional owners of the lands we're broadcasting from today. I pay my respects to elders past, present, and emerging. We honour the voices of First Nations families and the strength of our young people who carry such resilience and knowledge into our classrooms. So today we're talking about something many of us know, even if we don't say it out loud, and that is that feeling of being left out. So our theme today is I've been there too. And to yarn with me through this, I'm joined by Lee. Lee, thank you so much for sitting with me today.
3: Thanks, Sophie. I'm really glad to be here. This topic hits close to home for a lot of people, kids and adults.
2: It really does. Today we'll be yarning about what it feels like to be left out, what and why empathy is, and it matters so much for kids. And how one small smile or a hello can change everything. And kids, just remember, this show's for you too. If you're listening along, please get comfy. And remember, you can sit with us too. I've been there too really is normalising the feeling. So let's start with something important. Feeling left out doesn't mean there's something wrong with you at all. And it doesn't mean you don't belong. And it certainly doesn't mean it will always feel that way.
3: And even as adults, we still feel it sometimes. At work, at gatherings, or when we walk into a space where everyone else seems to know each other.
2: That's exactly right, Lee. When we tell kids I've been there too, we're doing something really powerful, aren't we? We're actually saying you're not alone. I understand, I've had that feeling too, and this makes absolute sense. And I guess that's what empathy is, and we've talked a lot about empathy. So today I'm going to tell you a pretty relatable story. All right, so kids, here's a story, and adults too. And you might recognise this story. You may have felt it yourself. So let's say there's a child called Luca. So Luca's just started at a new school. It's lunchtime, and the playground feels really big. Everyone seems to be really busy around you, running and laughing and playing. And Luca walks around holding his hat and he's trying to pretend, you know, everything's cool, I'm fine. But inside, he's really hoping someone will notice him.
3: I know that feeling, that wanting to join in but not knowing how to include yourself in that group. That's such a common one for kids.
2: I agree with you, Lee. It really is. Now, there's another name. Let's call her Ruby. So Ruby notices Luca walking around by himself, and she remembers a time when she felt the same way, just sort of standing on the sideline, wishing someone would say something to her and include her. Ruby feels really nervous all of a sudden, and she thinks, should I say something? But what if he says, no, I don't want to talk to you? But she remembers that feeling. And she thinks, I'm going to go and take some courage and I'm going to walk over there anyway. And she says, hey, do you want to sit with us? It's just one simple sentence.
3: And that's all it takes sometimes.
2: That's right, Lee. That is all it takes. Just that little hello. Just that, hey, do you want to sit with us? Has changed Luca's whole day. And it's also saying, you know what? I've been there too. So here's something important for parents and carers. Kids who left out don't always say it out loud. So sometimes what they do is mask that feeling. They might walk around instead of playing. They might just sit quietly by themselves. They might even stand close to teachers. But really sadly, some children say that they feel sick or they want to go home. And actually, that feeling of sickness is often the anxiety and the worry about feeling left out.
3: And that's why noticing matters. Empathy often starts before words, just paying attention.
2: Exactly. Empathy is understanding how someone else might feel, even when they haven't said it to you. And sometimes empathy sounds like, I remember that feeling. I felt that way too. So it's so important, isn't it, Lee, that we share that. But that's a lot of information that we've just talked about. So why don't we pause for a moment and give ourselves some time to think about this while we take a short break.

I'm gonna send a flood, gonna drown them out. This is brave, this is bruised, this is who I'm meant to be, this is me.

0: back. You are listening to TIBA Radio and the You Can Sit With Me School and Parenting Yarn. So Lee, it's great to still have you here and talking about why empathy is so important. And you just asked me, how does empathy help kids? Well, I want to tell you and share with all our listeners that it helps kids by building strong friendships. It allows children to be able to handle conflict calmly. And we really need to teach that skill, to be able to talk, to listen, to be empathetic, and to not just get angry. So you learn to handle conflict calmly. It also includes others. It helps kids understand how to be inclusive. And it also teaches children not to be a bystander, to stand up, have the courage to go and help somebody and include them when you can see somebody's feeling left out.
1: Empathy is really the foundation of respect and learning how to live alongside people who are different from us.
0: I agree with you, Lee. And in our communities, it's really important to understand that empathy really connects us. It connects us to our family, to our culture, to country, and to each other. And when kids learn empathy, they don't just think about themselves. They start thinking about the people around them. And that's how belonging grows. And it's really so beautiful to watch.
1: It helps kids realise it's not just me.
0: Okay, so now some ideas that I had, some games or some activities that help build empathy that I thought I'd share with you. And they're just practical. So what about that game? Lee, I'm sure you've played this one. Have you ever? And that's a really good one. It gets the conversation going. So you could sit together in a circle and say, have you ever felt left out? And you can all discuss that and think about ways in which you could feel better about connecting with people. Or have you ever felt shy? And the kids can just nod or they can engage in conversation, but sometimes maybe they just want to listen.
1: And it helps kids realise it's not just me.
0: Another fun game to play is the kindness circle, and I like doing this at home with my family. And it's all about just taking turns saying one kind thing someone did for you, or one kind thing that you have done for someone, or maybe you could even do a forward planning kind action, something kind that you're going to do for someone else tomorrow. So there's some fun games to play, but really some top tips for parents and carers. I think another one to say is share stories about how you feel. Tell kids about a time that you felt left out and what happened.
1: That honestly builds trust and connection.
0: Lee, what's a tip from you? Could you tell us one?
1: Yes, Sophia, I think showing inclusion. Kids watch how we greet others as well and speak about people. Kids do soak up everything that's demonstrated, so I would say model inclusion.
0: And I think another great tip is encourage small actions. Remind them, remind your family, everyone, adults and students and children and cousins and nieces and nephews, that a smile really can change someone's day. So that's a big top tip, or a small hello, or just a little nod of the head. And it's something I've said before, empathy is caught, not taught. So before we finish today, I want to say, Lee, thank you so much for joining us. It's always so lovely to chat with you. But I want to leave you all with this. Most of us have felt left out at some point. That feeling does stay with us, even as we grow. And that's why empathy matters. Because when a child says, I've been there too, what they're really saying is, you're not alone.
1: And sometimes, one hello is all it takes to remind someone they belong.
0: So next time you notice someone standing on the edge, or someone sitting quietly, someone unsure of where to go, remember one hello can change everything, or a small smile, or just a simple nod of the head. I want to thank you all for yarning with us today and for listening to our show. Please be kind to yourselves and each other. And remember, you can sit with me. Together, we can change children's lives. And finally, thank you to Paspalis for supporting and sponsoring our show.
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the Pinelands, playing different flavours of sound. I've got some old school flashback of my younger years, but also some of those classic tracks for all ages that we've all grown up with in many households across the territory here, especially our communities as well. We love our music. But a big cheerio shout out to those tuning in and have been keeping me company throughout the program. I do have another song lined up and coming your way, but if you are on Facebook, any social media platforms, Tiba also has a Facebook, Instagram, look up Tiba Radio, follow us, share. You'll see all the great things that Tiba get up to throughout the year, and also some festivals and events that will be taking place as well. Stick around. We've got some great sounds coming your way. Another great classic, which I was privileged to be in the crowd when Jimmy Cliff visited Darwin. But this is one of my favourite songs. I hope it's one of yours. This is I Can See Clearly Now. You're on Tiba Radio. It's your voice in the bush.

0: 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So we
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0: put a smile on your face. Don't bring everybody down like this. Don't worry. It will soon pass, whatever it is. Don't worry, be happy. I'm not worried.
1: Don't worry, be happy. Bobby McFerrin on Tiba Radio, wherever you're tuning into from. We hope you're traveling well and enjoying the flavors of sound. Now, this song was actually released in 1988 as the first single song from his album Simple Pleasures in 1988. It also was his first a cappella song to reach number one on the Billboard Hot 100 chart, and a position it held for 2 weeks, releasing in conjunction with the film Cocktail. So the song also peaked at number one on September the 24th in 1988. So a bit of trivia on that particular song and a bit of a classic. A big cheerio shout out to those tuning in on the Tiba Network across our 29 remote Indigenous communities here in the Top End, but also those streaming us on the World Wide Web on www.tiba.com.au. And if you've got a smartphone or Android and already tuning in on our free app, a big cheerio shout out to you as well. And if you don't have it, make sure you look up Tiba Radio 3 App Store and you can tune in on the go wherever you go. I do have another song, a bit of a classic from 1967, Rocksteady's song, originally produced by Duke Reid, performing in Jamaica with The Halt as the lead singer. The song also gained international attention in 1980. Now it is a bit of, drum roll, we have Blondie with The Tide Is High. You're on Tiba Radio, it's your voice in the bush.

Another great classic there, Aiko, Cyndi Lauper. Now, Cynthia Ann Stephanie Lauper is an American singer-songwriter and actress known for her distinctive image, featuring a variety of her colours in her hair and electric clothing, and for her powerful four-octave vocal range. So we hope you enjoyed that great classic. She's also sold over 50 million records worldwide. She also has been celebrated for her work across the world. So you know what? A great track there. Wherever you're tuning into from, you're with Lily, playing mixes of music right here on Tiba Radio. I hope you have been enjoying the flavors of sound and also a walk through memory lane. So hope you've been enjoying those songs that I did play earlier and also ones that I'm yet to play for you. So coming up next, I do have another song. And to me, it's a bit of a classic because this was kind of like me growing up listening to Shy Guy. Now, Shy Guy is a song by Jamaican recording artist and songwriter Diana King. Now, most of you would also know this song from the soundtrack in Bad Boys. Now, it's also appeared on King's debut studio album, Together Than Life, in 1995. The song also was written by King, Kingsley Gardner and Andy Marvel, who also produced the song as well. It also was released in March in 1995 by the label Work as the lead single from Tougher Than Love. Now, the song also contains a sample from Schoolboy Crush by Average White Band, and the chorus Mercy Mercy is also from the lines in Charlie Chaplin's 1989 dancehall classic, Cool. Now, the Cool the Violence. So I hope you enjoyed a bit of trivia on that. Let's get into the song and groove away, and hope you be grooving away with me. You're on Tiba Radio and you're with Lily. Bit of Diana King, Shy Guy.

Beautiful song there, Dr. G featuring Blue King Brown with Gutthal Mawala on Tiba Radio. Now, if you're thinking of going fishing, hunting, or out and about near and in and around our waterways, always remembering to be croc wise. I can't stress the importance. This is the home to the saltwater crocodile. Whether you're visiting Darwin, new to Darwin, or just new to another community, making sure you're checking in with your TOs, the councils, and also asking whether or not it's okay to go in any waterways, whether you're swimming. It is quite beautiful here in the territory, and we do have some lovely inviting water holes that we just want to jump in. Just make sure yourself and your family are safe and always being croc-wise. Letting loved ones know where you're going, what time to expect you home, just in case you need help, you know it's not too far away, but always taking your essentials, plenty of food, water, and any medications you may need, and always making sure you've got charged up phones and an EPIRB if you have one. Let's get into some more music. If you've just come in on the program, you are in the hot seat with Lily. We are broadcasting live from the Pinelands. Right now, though, another classic, Peter Andre, Mysterious Girl.

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3: I think it's time that I be honest. 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Thought I knew just what I wanted. 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

another Jimmy Cliff song, Roots Woman. I know I did play a bit of Jimmy Cliff earlier in the program, but I'm pretty sure you've all been grooving away with me during the show. 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Stay tuned to Tiba Radio. We've got some great sounds coming your way. 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We'll be more than happy to get back in contact with you and share all these great things on community. 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This is goodbye for now. 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
2: 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Avoid cleaning fish at the boat ramps and stay well back from the water's edge. 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

That was Diamonds on the Inside by Ben Harper. This next song's been on my rotation for the past couple of weeks. If you're just tuning in, U of Tiba Radio. 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
1: Do I love you? Do I lust for you? 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Benita Applebaum.

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0: That was Shake It Out by Florence and the Machine. This next one's by Amy Shark, The Slow Song, You of Indies Mix on the TV Network.
1: I got caught up in conversation. You're the only one with my attention. And all I wanna do is melt into you. It's the highlight of my night. Wait for a slow song. Wait for a slow song to come on.

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0: Yes, sir. Well, right then. Well, there you have it. Nightcliff Sports Club seems to be more here than expected.
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4: 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You don't say I'm pretty.

That means so much. I thank anyone who stayed with me the whole hour, but if you're just tuning in, it's Indies Mix on the TIBA Network. I've got a few more songs before we end this, and to start it off, it's Friends with Feelings by Alice Guy.

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1: 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One world, one love, one passion. One tribe, one understanding. Cause you and me can become one.
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You are tuned to the TB Radio Network as we get set for an hour of power. Now, one of the hardest things working in radio is that you actually have a big jukebox in front of you that's filled with all your favorite songs. But sometimes it's like, okay, what can I play on today's show? And you need to come up with ideas. So I racked my brain long and hard. It took a while. But I thought, what can I do on today's show? I know what. I'll see how many songs have the word long in them. Yeah, how many long songs are there? Let's check it out, shall we? Kid Rock, All Summer Long. Long Call Woman in a Black Dress. Take the Long Way Home from Supertramp. How long has this been going on? Charlie Puth, Long Road to Ruin, the Foo Fighters. You Shook Me All Night Long. Yeah, even a reggae track, A La La La La Long. Yeah, Sweat in a Circles. We'll Take the Long Run with the Eagles. To Cut a Long Story Short. All Night Long, Lionel Richie. It's what I tried to say before I nearly broke my tongue. Long Train Running, the Doobie Brothers, and Take a Long Line, the Eagles. So you kind of get the point. On today's program, it is the long song edition. Songs with the word long in it. Anyway, thanks for your company as we get into long songs here on TB Radio.

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You are on the long song edition of the Hours of Power. You might be thinking, what the? Well, the long song edition is basically a collection of songs with the word long in them. Yeah, take the long way home, super tramp, long tall woman in a cool dress, something like that, from the Hollies. Yeah, all summer long from Kid Rock, and as long as I can see the light from Creedence Clearwater Revival. As we continue to cruise along on the program about long songs, we got Charlie Puth. Bit of a question, how long has this been going on? We'll take the long road to ruin with the Foo Fighters. If you get a chance, check out the film clip. Dave Grohl, he's a bit of a comedian, so in all of his film clips, he tends to act like a bit of a clown, so it's a funny video clip. Anyway, You Shook Me All Night Long from AC/DC, and we've got a bit of a reggae classic from Inner Circle. I'm going to make you sweat, a la la la la long. All right, I promise I won't sing. Anyway, enough chit-chat. Let's get back to the long song edition of the Hours of Power.

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Hey, did you know that it is almost impossible to lick your elbow? Yeah, you probably tried that, hey? Yeah. Anyway, I just want to say thank you for your company here across the TIBA Radio Network. 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

That was a classic track from the Eagles, The Long Run. Before that, Inner Circle, Sweat, A La La La La Long. Before that, You Shook Me All Night Long. Long Road to Ruin, How Long Has This Been Going On from Charlie Puth. Take the Long Way Home, which normally happens sometimes, hey, when you're cruising and your favourite song comes on the radio and you just take the long way home so you can listen to the rest of it. Anyway, Long Cool Woman in a Black Dress. Yeah, The Hollies. Before that, Kid Rock with one of his biggest hits that actually kind of put him on the map. He was famous, but this song made him super famous all summer long. And before that, to start off the long song edition, As Long As I Can See the Light from Creedence Clearwater Revival. As we continue on with our long song episode, to cut a long story short, from Spandau Ballet. Interesting name for a band. If you get a chance, check out, well, Google what a Spandau Ballet is. It's actually very interesting, quite scary too. We still got Lionel Richie to come all night long, and we'll take the long train running with the Doobie Brothers and a bit of a rocking track, one of my favorites from The Angels. Yeah, take a long line. You're on the long song edition of The Hours of Power. Appreciate your company as we get back into long songs.

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Hey, want to hear a joke? All right, giddy up, here we go. Okay, so what days are the strongest? Yep, what days are the strongest? Well, they are Saturday and Sunday because all the other days are weekdays. Get it? Get it? Yeah, all right, I'll stop. Yeah, I know. Here on Team Radio, the music is always better than the jokes.

That track rocks. Hey, that was The Angels Take a Long Line. Before that, Long Train Running, the Doobie Brothers. All Night Long with Lionel Richie. To cut a long story short, Spandau Ballet. Hey, did you Google what that means, Spandau Ballet? Very interesting, hey. Anyway, continue on with our long song edition of The Hours of Power, the long run with the Eagles. We sweat within a circle, a-la-la-la-la-long. You Shook Me All Night Long from AC/DC. We took the long road to Rome. Charlie Puth with a bit of a heartbreak song. How long has this been going on? Take the Long Way Home from Supertramp. All Summer Long from Kid Rock. And A Long Call Woman in a Black Dress. As you can see, the long song edition. But it has to come to a close. So I just want to thank you for your company across the program. And whatever you do for the rest of your day into the afternoon, across the evening, into tomorrow, please do it safely. And thank you once again for tuning into TB Radio and keeping me company. But I have to part ways. But, yeah, until we meet again, I will catch you later.

Yeah, that was better. Johnny Be Good there to open the show up there with Chuck Berry there. Yeah, you with Johnny Mawson here. And the next one we go with a bit of guitar man, old Elvis Presley. And we playing all the good old rocking ones from the olden days right back to the new ones there. Yeah, right up to, all them good rocking ones there like Poison and Van Halen there. Yeah, let's keep on rocking them, eh? Let's go with Johnny Mawson.

Had a long, tall Sally there, my little Richard there. Yeah, you were Johnny Mawson, a.k.a. Rock on, John. Anyway, yeah, it's a bit of Mick Jagger, the crooner of the Rolling Stones. Bit of Harlem Shuffle for you. Yeah, good rock and music for you when you're listening to Bear. Yeah, come on, let's go.

0: Gurindji Freedom Day Festival, Kalkurindji, 21st to the 23rd of August 2026. This year's festival holds special significance as the 60th anniversary of the Gurindji Wavehill Walk-Off, a defining moment in Australian history. Gurindji Freedom Day vision and motto, Blackfella, Whitefella, Unite as One. The headline act for this year's Gurindji Festival is Jimmy Barnes performing Saturday the 22nd of August 2026. Gurindji Freedom Day Festival, Kalkurindji. Don't miss out.
1: Oh, bugger black fella, this country. Oh, bugger me.
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bit of Delilah there for you by old Tom Jones. Yeah, good rocking it up back in the older days. And here's a bit of Stevie Ray now, old guitar picker. If the house is rocking, don't bother knocking, eh? Just come on in. Ha ha! Yours, Johnny Moore's, let's go, let's rock it.

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Yeah, they rocked it up back in the 70s. Made them bell-bottom jeans just twist. The next one we're going to go with a bit of Some Girls. Yeah, Racy, yeah. You and Johnny Wilson, let's go.

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Yeah, by Freddie Mercury and the crew, the Queen from the 70s. Yeah, good old music that I grew up with. It. Good rockin' one. And we're going to go with another rockin' one, the next. Here's my Sharona. Come on, let's go. Keep him up with Johnny Wilson. Let's go.

Yeah, good old rockin' Panama there, old Van Halen, mate. Yeah, they rocked it up back in the 80s, yeah. Early 80s, eh? Yeah, good old David Lee Roth, and then he changed over to Sammy Hagar. The next one we'll go with a bit of Brett Michaels and the crew there. Fallen Angels, here's Poison. Yeah, let's go. Yeah, you're on the Rockin' Mix with Johnny Mawson. Let's go.

0: This is Joel and Ward from Barunga Festival. 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
0: We'll see you on the 5th to the 7th of June.
2: 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Keep your arms and legs inside the boat. Avoid cleaning fish at the boat ramps and stay well back from the water's edge. 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Avoid alcohol when operating a vessel. Boating under the influence is dangerous and illegal. Respect the water, respect the conditions, and respect each other. Stay safe on Territory waters.
3: Deeper!

Yeah, good old choir boys there, all the way from Australia there. Bit of straggle town there for you. The next one we're going to go with a bit of Axl Rose and crew. Welcome to the jungle. Yeah, like rum jungle. Welcome to the rum jungle. Anyways, growing up listening to the music there, it reminds me of old Terminator, the movie. Yeah, let's rock on. Yeah, let's go. Here's Welcome to the Jungle, Guns N' Roses.

Yeah, you was rock on, Johnny. That was a bit of sweet cherry there by moving pictures. Yeah. Just want to say, good day to all them listeners out there. And we're going to go with a bit of Indian group now, Red Bone, all the way from America there. Yeah, back in the 70s, they rocked it with this one here, Witch Queen of New Orleans. Yeah, hope you're going to like all them rocking music I'm going to be playing with you today, and we're going to go with high vibe rock and roll, mate. Yeah, here's Witch Queen of New Orleans. Yeah, you would rock on, yon. Let's go!

Yeah, bit of Prince of Darkness there. Ozzy Osbourne, Black Sabbath. Yeah, bit of Paranoid for you from the 70s. Yeah, and next one we're going to go with the dudes that wear makeup all the time. Kiss, Paul Stanley, Gene Simmons, Ace Frehley and Peter Criss. Yeah, here's a bit of Detroit Rock City for you. You with Rock On, Johnny. I like to rock it right up with you guys today. Yeah, here we go with Kiss. Yeah, Detroit, let's go!

0: Hi, this is Darwin from the Barunga Festival. I'll be running fun-inclusive games for everyone and every fitness level. Come try Tug of War, Around the World Basketball, and Relay Medley. 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I'll see you there, 5th to the 7th of June.
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a bit of Aussie boys there for you. Ice House, Ivan Davies and the crew. Yeah, a bit of Nothing Too Serious by Ice House, our very own rock and roller down south down there. Yeah, and here's another screaming gets now, Dave Gleason and the crew. He always come up here to Darwin every now and then, and he is better, yeah. And this song came out when it came out there. I was a young fella. And, yeah, I rocked it along with it. Ha-ha! Here's better. Let's go with Rock On!

Yeah, a bit of cold chisel there, Barnsley and old Mossy crew. Yeah, back in the 70s and 80s there, things are loving you. Yeah, good rockin' one. And the next one we're going to go out with our very own Midnight Oil. Yeah, Peter Garrett and the crew, they're king of the mountain. They went over to America there and rocked this song with that. I seen it on a video clip back in the 80s now and think, yeah, old Peter Garrett, he turned to... he's a musician and he turned to politics and, yeah, he's always rocking it up on stage there. Old Pete Garrett, mate. Yeah, rock on. Let's go. He is king of the mountain. Let's go.

Just like old Bon Scott said, eh? Oh, base it easy, get it hot. Old Bon Scott, he'd always rock, say. Yeah. And the next one we'll go with a bit of Stevie Wright for you. Bit of Black Eyed Bruisers. Are you a Black Eyed Bruiser? If you are, you're going to rock it like this one here. Yeah, Black Eyed Bruisers, Stevie!

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2: 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Keep your arms and legs inside the boat. Avoid cleaning fish at the boat ramps and stay well back from the water's edge. 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
4: Mr. Rocket.

Poison there for you. Rock and Roll All Night, a song by Kiss. And they decided to have a go at that. So, the next one we're going to go with a bit of Raise Your Hands by Bon Jovi. Good rocking boys from the 80s. Yeah, here we go. Raise Your Hand. You would rock on, John. Let's go.

Mick Jagger and Keith Richards there for you. Where the boys go. The Rolling Stones. Yeah, the next one we go with old guitar picker himself, old Chuck Berry. Bit of rollover Beethoven. Yeah, you would rock on, John, on the rock mix. Here we go. Here's Chuck.

Yeah, a bit of noise work there for you, John Stephen and the crew. A bit of touch. The next one we're going to go with a bit of Billy Idol, the spiky hair punk. Bit of Cradle of Love for you, yeah. And Steve Stevens there, picking it out on the guitar, always rocking it up on Steve Stevens. Yeah, I like old Billy Idol. He loves rock. He loves rocking it right up there. Bit of Rebel Yell and everything there too, eh? Here's Billy with a bit of Cradle of Love. Yeah, you would rock on, John. Let's go.

Yeah, thought I'd just squeeze old Go West in there. You got a good fast beat to it there. We close our eyes back in the good old couple of days. Back in the 80s and stuff there. And the next one we're going to go with a bit of Radio Gaga. Freddie Mercury and Brian May there. Yeah, of Queen. Yeah, he is Radio Gaga. You with Rock On, John. And let's go rockin'.

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0: this is John Mayer for Rad. Music is one of the most important things in my life, but nothing is more important than life itself. When you drink, then drive, you're risking your life and the lives of everybody on the road. So whenever you're having a few drinks, just plan ahead. Before you head out, arrange a designated driver who won't drink, or make sure you have enough money for a taxi. Remember, friends don't let friends drink drive.
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2: Hello everybody, this is me, Mary D, mind you. What are y'all? You're listening to T-Bag, your voice in the bush, mind you. And when I'm in the bush, I want to hear your voice. What are y'all? T-Bag.

Hey, Steve Smith here from the Palmerston Raiders for Rad. In rugby league, you have to be 100% focused whenever you play. Texting during a game would be extremely dangerous. Yet, people text and drive and think they're okay. 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Think again. Texting while driving is simply not worth it. 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
1: My ex called me toxic, called me King Brown. 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

0: 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But safety must always come first. Before heading out, always check the weather conditions and marine forecast from the Bureau of Meteorology. 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In the top end, saltwater crocodiles inhabit many waterways. Keep your arms and legs inside the boat. Avoid cleaning fish at the boat ramps and stay well back from the water's edge. Never overload your boat and always let someone know where you're going and when you plan to return. Avoid alcohol when operating a vessel. Boating under the influence is dangerous and illegal. Respect the water, respect the conditions, and respect each other. Stay safe on Territory waters.
1: 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That way, you'll make the road a safer place for all of us.
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Gather round people and I'll tell you a story. 200 years of history that's falsified. British invaders that we remember as heroes. Are you ready to tell the other side? We start our story in 1493 with a piece of paper called the Doctrine of Discovery, invoked by Pope Alexander VI. Without this good Christian, our story don't exist.

boarded a fleet, and he was armed with the doctrine of discovery. The same tactics were used by Columbus. It's how today Australia claims Terra Nullius, 'cause on that paper the Pope did write that you're only human if you've been saved by Christ. And if there are no Christians in sight, the land you stumble on becomes your God-given right.

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And this side of history you don't write in your books. 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
1: 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It's John Williamson here. 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
1: Hey everybody, this is Aiden Jones-Gubilo. Shout out to all my family. And you're listening to TIBA Radio, the voice of the bush.

That's what I want. 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

0: a smile on your face. 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
0: Yes, sir. Well, right then. Well, there you have it. Nightcliff Sports Club seems to be more here than expected.
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I'm from the Saltwater Band. I live in Galawinco. My job is working at the recall, maintenance, and look after the building, and plus involved with the youth workers, the Spawn Rack, Manmak Chama.

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0: 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I'm Pelangimbi, Melville Island. 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

Jason Lord here, former Australian boxing champion for RAD. We often hear about people being injured or killed because of drink driving and the effect it can have on our mob. But we rarely talk about drink walking, which can also hurt people. People often think if they've been on the grog and they walk along the road, they'll be fine. Like, no worries, you know. 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It can be really, really dangerous. Get a friend, a family member, a bro, or a sis to help you, because all we want is to get your mob home safe.

0: Hey, Charlie Smith here from the Nightcliff Cricket Club for RAD. Cricket is a true team sport. When you're a part of a team, you support each other, back each other up, and do whatever it takes to help a teammate who's in trouble. So if you're with someone who's been drinking, don't let them get behind the wheel. Take the keys and call a cab, arrange a rideshare or a sober bob, because mates don't let a mates drink drive.
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2: Now I don't mean to be rude, but I really don't care what your sign is. 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Feel

a second song called Muk Muk, double breath. Muk Muk means it's a bird. Ow, Muk Muk. It's a night bird. It's same mago. So this one here, it's Muk Muk makes same sound like mago. It makes same sound.

Yo, what up? This is Darcy, coming to you live from Teba Radio, broadcasting across 29 remote Indigenous communities. 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

This is Safa from the Hilltop Hoods for Rad. Now, I'm allowed to do this because I drink a lot, but I don't drive when I'm drinking. So check it out. We see a lot of things at gigs, like people, drinks, nudity, drinks, donkeys with nude people, drinks, that sort of thing. We just want to say, you know, go ahead and enjoy yourself. Drinking is your own business, but when you take it on the road, it becomes everybody's business. If you plan a drink, plan ahead, arrange a designated driver who won't drink, or stay the night at a friend's place.

0: Hi, this is Toni Collette for RAD. 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
1: Hey, next time you walk to your local for a few drinks, have a plan of how you're going to get home. 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

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Tune in, turn it up, don't miss out.

my name is Malati Inupingo. I'm from a little community called Ski Beach. That's in Northern Boy in Gulf Peninsula. And you're listening to Tiba Radio. I am Malati Inupingo. Over and out.

Be croc-wise. Crocodiles are potentially dangerous to humans. Saltwater crocodiles inhabit both saltwater and freshwater habitats. Some of the ways to stay safe in areas that may have saltwater crocodiles include: never swim in water where crocodiles may live, even if there is no warning sign. Only swim in designated safe swimming areas. Obey all crocodile warning signs. They are there for your safety and protection. Always keep a watch for crocodiles. They will see you before you see them. Never provoke, harass, or interfere with crocodiles, even small ones. Never feed crocodiles. It is illegal and dangerous. Be extra vigilant around water at night and during the breeding season from September to April. Avoid approaching the edge of the water and don't paddle or wade at the edge of the water. Stay well back from any crocodile slide marks. Crocodiles may be close by and may approach people and boats. The smaller the boat, the greater the risk. Always stand a minimum of 5 meters from the water's edge when fishing. Be especially vigilant when launching or retrieving your boat in saltwater crocodile habitat. Do not lean over the edge of the boat or stand on logs overhanging water. Never dangle your arms or legs over the side of a boat. If you fall out of a boat, get out of the water as quickly as possible. Camp at least 2 meters from the high water mark and at least 50 meters from the water's edge. Avoid places where native animals and domestic stock drink. Avoid returning regularly to the same spot at the water's edge to fill your bucket. Dispose of food scraps, fish, and other waste properly and away from your campsite. Never leave food scraps, fish frames, or bait at your campsite. Always check that the previous campers have not left these behind. Never prepare food, wash dishes, or pursue any other activities near the water's edge or adjacent sloping banks. Instead, fill up your bucket and move away from the edge of the water before you start any tasks. Be croc-wise.

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2: 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We see a lot of our fans do a lot of crazy things at our shows, but it's always in the name of fun. 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But whatever you do, don't make the next gig your last.
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1: Every day we make choices. Some can change our lives forever. Drinking and driving is always a bad choice. You could get busted, pay a huge fine, lose your licence, and have trouble getting to work or uni. So what's the right choice? If you're going to have a few, then plan ahead. Organise a designated driver, like a bus driver, a cabbie, a sober mate, or a family member who can get you home safely. You'll be better off for it.

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Bush Tucker Bungie here. Look here, look, everybody, we're under the big damper footprint of the Table Radio. All your mob out there, be deadly, stay safe, and love your mob. Ooh.

My name is Adrian Langen from Wadaya Community. My favorite things in Wadaya is family, culture and country. And you're listening to Tiba Radio, your voice in the bush. 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

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Covering 30 plus remote Indigenous Aboriginal communities across the top end of Australia. Ungerugul, Baranga, Beswick, Borroloola, Bulman, Gullywinkle, Gapuyak, Kalkarindji, Dagaragu, Millikapiti, Millingimbi, Minjalang, Nayu, Nukwog, Numbulwa, Gunbalanya Owen Pelly, Palampa, Pepper Manati, Perlin Gimpi, Umbakumba, Warawi, Yerkala. When you're out on country, we've got you covered. News, music, interviews, and all the info on what's happening in your community. 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

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There comes a day in everyone's life when no may crumble. To get that there's some days.

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Tune in, turn it up, don't miss out.

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This is Darcy, coming to you live from Teba Radio, broadcasting across 29 remote Indigenous communities. 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

Coles Motors, 51 Georgina Crescent, Yarrawonga. 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That's 0889 312 663. 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

On the lookout, see the love in those little eyes looking back at you. On the lookout, sang you, you dear. On the lookout, for you.

0: Hi, this is Missy Higgins for Rad. I see a lot of things at gigs, mostly people having a good time and a few drinks. But what I'd hate to see is someone getting behind the wheel after they'd been drinking. Being even a little bit over the limit makes it too easy to lose control. So if you plan to drink, plan ahead. Arrange a designated driver who won't drink.
1: 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Recording artists, actors and athletes against dumb driving.

0: what's up. This is Gwyneth speaking for Rad. 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I don't think so. 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Choose a designated driver. Music lives, so should you.
1: Girl, get a girl, get a girl. 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
1: Hi, I'm Tommy Gunn from the Northern Sharks for RAD. 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So make sure you consider the consequences before getting behind the wheel and you reduce the risk of something bad happening.
2: A message from RAD.

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1: And on ABC Listen. Good morning, Jacqueline Breen with ABC News. The Territory Opposition is calling on the government to provide a plan to grow the Territory's economy in today's budget. Over the last week, the CLP has announced the budget will include record spends on corrections and law and order, with over $100 million also going to flood recovery infrastructure. The government spending is hampered by the Territory's net debt level, which reached almost $12 billion last December. Opposition leader Selena Yubo says the government needs to attract private investment and spend more on public infrastructure projects, with the Territory's pipeline of construction projects drying up.
2: The CLP are not getting the allocated money that is already in the budget books out the door. That is a huge concern for our contractors. That is a huge concern for our construction industry. That is a huge concern when it comes to delivering for civil works across the Northern Territory.
1: The Reserve Bank will make a decision on interest rates later today, with most economists expecting a quarter of a percentage point increase. More from Sam Wilkinson.
3: The ASX's rate tracker puts the chances of an interest rate rise at 74%. It's expecting the official cash rate to go back up to 4.35%, which is where it was 2 years ago. That's after soaring fuel prices saw headline inflation come in at 4.6%, while underlying inflation, which excludes fuel, was 3.3%. That's still higher than the RBA's target range of 2-3%. Reserve Bank Governor Michelle Bullock will hold a press conference after the announcement is made this afternoon to give the public a sense of where things may be headed in the coming months.
1: Overseas, Ukraine and Russia have declared their own individual ceasefires. The Russian President Vladimir Putin says they'll pause fighting on the 8th and 9th of May to mark the anniversary of his country's World War II victory. And his defence ministry has added that they're expecting Ukraine to follow the truce. But Ukraine's president, Volodymyr Zelensky, has dismissed the proposed ceasefire as not serious and countered with his own starting tomorrow. The World Health Organization says that medical evacuations are being organized for some people aboard a cruise ship after a suspected hantavirus outbreak that's killed three people. The Dutch ship, carrying about 150 passengers, is off the coast of Cape Verde near Africa after being on a week-long cruise from Argentina to Antarctica. Two of the victims are a Dutch husband and wife, while at least one Australian passenger is believed to be aboard and is currently well. WHO representative Anne Lindstrand says the Dutch government is working to evacuate some of the more ill passengers.
4: We are planning a medical evacuation, so from the boat, they will be transported in an ambulance that is waiting offshore and then to the airport, where they will be taken to probably the Netherlands.
1: Back home, the prevalence of anti-Semitism in Australia and attacks on Jewish Australians will be further examined today as the Royal Commission continues its first block of public hearings. Gavin Coote reports.
5: The inquiry is currently focusing on the nature of anti-Semitism and is expected to hear more witness testimony today about the escalating concerns felt within the Jewish community. The first day of public hearings yesterday examined the impact of anti-Semitism on schools and synagogues and heard from witnesses about the persistent nature of online threats. The inquiry has now received about 7,500 submissions, with more expected over the coming weeks. Two more hearing blocks are scheduled, with a final report due by mid-December.
1: In Melbourne, detectives are investigating an arson attack on a popular nightclub in the CBD earlier this morning, the latest in a string of similar attacks in the city. It comes just a day after another club was targeted on Chapel Street in Melbourne's southeast. Police say the club on King Street was set on fire at about 3:30 this morning before a vehicle fled the scene. Authorities are investigating and will also look into potential links to other arson attacks on prominent hospitality venues across Melbourne in recent weeks. Victoria Police Senior Constable Paul Hogan says it's lucky no one was inside at the time.
6: It's terrifying, and I would hope that these offenders would have some sort of understanding of what the results could be. I mean, it's one thing to destroy someone's business, but to take some lives with you, that level of offending is catastrophic.
1: Sunny in Darwin, heading to a top of 35 today. It's 26 at the moment. Nhulunbuy heading to 31. Catherine, 34. Tennant Creek, 26.
0: Alan. Hi, my name's Robbie. 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
7: A look at the weather for Tuesday, the 5th of May. A ridge of high pressure over central districts is directing a southeasterly surge with cool, dry and windy conditions across the territory. The surge will reach the top end midweek. A slight chance of showers over the eastern Arnhem district today, mostly sunny elsewhere, apart from a morning fog or mist about the Arnhem district. Light to moderate east to southeasterly winds, fresh and gusty in the Barkly, Tanami and northeast Lasseter districts during the day. The forecast for Darwin is for a sunny day with light winds becoming easterly at 15 to 20 kilometres, and we're expecting a top today of a warm 35 degrees.

Yeah, there you go. That was a bit of Rachel Fahim there with Dance Around It. Right here on Mornings with AC on the Tuba Network. It is currently 8 minutes past eight. It is Tuesday the 5th of May, and Play to Learn is more than a playgroup. It's an opportunity for you to share with your child, and also gives your child a chance to learn, grow and prepare for school. All families with children aged 0 to 5 years are welcome to attend. There's lots of play activity, craft, healthy snacks, music and story time, fun and friendship, and most importantly, support with parenting. Being Tuesday, it's all happening at the Driver Play to Learn with families with children 0 to 5 years every Tuesday morning from 9 a.m. to 11 a.m. at the Driver Resource Centre next to the preschool Driver Avenue Driver. So there you go. Play to Learn is on at the Driver Play to Learn today. Okay, you're going to keep that country feel happening shortly with a bit of Morgan Wallen, just in case, and also Kane Brown with What Ifs. Just a reminder though, if you are out and about on the roads, please drive to the conditions. If you're on a long trip, maybe heading back from a long weekend, make sure you stop, rest and survive that drive. If you're heading out from remote communities, check conditions before you do, and make sure you've got food and water for your journey, and let people know as you travel. And also just a reminder that you have to be careful around school zones. That's right. Stick to the speed limits, if not less. Let's make sure our kids are safe. Okay, coming up right now, though, we've got a bit of Morgan Wallen with Just In Case.

0: Friday night from 8 to 9pm. Take the journey from bush tracks to city streets, from Tiwi to Out Groot, and all the way down to Alice Springs. 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Bush tracks to city streets, Friday nights from 8 to 9pm, only on Tiba Radio and PBAFM 89.7. 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

Yeah, there you go. That was Fall Out Boy there with a track called Golden right here on Mornings with AC. It's 19 minutes past 8 o'clock on this Tuesday the 5th of May, and a few notables celebrating a birthday today. Craig David, born in Southampton, England in 1981, is 45 today. English singer. He made number one in the UK with his first two singles, Fill Me In and 7 Days. In 2003, he combined with Sting on the hit Rise and Fall. And in 2022, he released the album 2022. Also, Adele, born Adele Atkins in North London, England in 1988, is 38 today. English singer-songwriter. Her first album, 19, debuted at number one in the UK. It was followed by 21, also named after her age at the time of the recording. 21 topped the charts in 30 countries and won the Grammy for Album of the Year. It featured her worldwide number one hit single, Someone Like You. So there you go, Adele turns 38 today. And also on this day, Amy Johnson, England, commenced the first successful solo flight by a woman from England to Australia back in 1930. She arrived 23 days later at the Darwin airport, I'd say. And also on this day, Alan Shepard became the first American astronaut in space back in 1961. Cliff Richard recorded Summer Holiday at the EMI Abbey Road Studios back in 1962. I Love You virus affected millions of computers worldwide back in 2000. Patrick Johnson, 30, became the first Australian sprinter to run the 100 metres in under 10 seconds. He ran it in 9.93 back in 2003, and the World Health Organization declared an end to the COVID-19 global health emergency and had been in place since January 30 from 2020, and that all happened back on 2023 on this day, the 5th of May. It just happens to be a Tuesday.

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4: Rad. Recording artists, actors, and athletes against dumb driving.

Yeah, there you go. That was a bit of Soft Cell there with Tainted Love. Before that, you heard Dean Lewis with a song called With You, and you also heard Supremes there. A blast from the past there, a song called Baby Love. It is currently coming up to 31 minutes past 8 or 29 minutes away from 9. At 9, we'll have a look at what's happening with the latest news, sport and weather. And we're going to have a quick look at what happened in the NRL and AFL over the weekend. And it all started in the NRL on Friday night, a doubleheader. Canterbury Bulldogs up against the North Queensland Cowboys. And the Cowboys got home there 28-12. And the Redcliffe Dolphins continued Melbourne Storm's dismal start to 2026. Seven losses in a row there for

The Melbourne Storm. Surely they have to bounce back shortly. But the Dolphins had a good win there, 28-10. And then on Saturday, the Canberra Raiders went all the way to the Gold Coast and got home there 28-12 over the Gold Coast Titans. And then the Warriors travelled from New Zealand over to Parramatta Stadium, and they had a big win there, 36-14 over the Parramatta Eels. And the Sydney Roosters held off a late comeback from the Brisbane Broncos, end up winning 38-24 there on the final game on Saturday. Then yesterday, or should say Sunday, the Newcastle Knights in a big win, a big scoring game too, over the South Sydney Rabbitohs, 42-38. And also the Cronulla Sharks had a massive win over the West Tigers, who have been travelling pretty good so far, but that was a big loss, 52-10. And the Penrith Panthers got home late there over the Manly Sea Eagles, 18-16. So there you go. That was the first loss for the new coach there at Manly, taking over from Seibold. And the first loss, but not a big loss, and up against the Premiership favourites there, Penrith. And this Thursday, the Dolphins kick off round 7, or round 10, I should say, with a clash against the Canterbury Bulldogs, who are looking to get back into the winner's circle as well. So that's the first game of the round. This Thursday, the Dolphins up against the Canterbury Bulldogs. Turning our attention to the AFL, it started on Thursday night, last Thursday that is, with a draw. That's right, Collingwood and Hawthorn going head-to-head and end up 93-all. So there you go, that was the final score. I don't know what that does for tipping competitions. Does everyone get a win, or it's just nullified? But either way, it was a great result for footy fans. Maybe not if you're a Collingwood or Hawthorn fan, but a great game of football indeed. And then on Friday night, you had a double header. You had the Bulldogs hosting the Fremantle Dockers, and the Fremantle Dockers got up there in a reasonably close game, 114-102. And in the local derby over there in Adelaide, Adelaide 76 scraped home over the Port Power 75. So another great game there as well. Then on Saturday, we had four games. Brisbane hosting, or no, sorry, Brisbane travelling to Melbourne and played Essendon, and a big win there for Brisbane Lions, 143-79. The West Coast Eagles hosted the Richmond Tigers. We went down in a close game there, 99-88. Geelong, 135, defeated North Melbourne, 86. And the St Kilda Saints, 108, defeated Carlton Football Club, 69. So there you go. Good result there for St Kilda fans, not so much for Carlton fans. And then on Sunday, you had the Sydney Swans hosting the Melbourne Demons, and they got up there 131-114, big scoring game there. And the Gold Coast Suns got home over the Great Western Sydney, GWS, 83-63. So there you go. And the round kicks off this Thursday with Fremantle hosting Hawthorn over there in the West. Should be a fantastic game, that one. Just looking at the top nine placings, Sydney out in front on 28, Fremantle Dockers also 28, Hawthorn 26, Brisbane Lions 20, Gold Coast Suns 20, Geelong Cats 20, Melbourne Demons 20, and Collingwood sitting in 8th spot on 18. So there you go, that is the table so far in the AFL. Just quickly turning back to the NRL Premiership table, and Penrith out in front there on 16 points. New Zealand second on 14, Sydney Roosters also on 14, South Sydney Rabbitohs 12, West Tigers in 5th spot 12, North Queensland Cowboys in 6th spot 12, Manly 10, and Cronulla rounding out the top 8 with 10 as well. Brisbane and Newcastle also on 10, but 4 and against is keeping them out of the top 8. So there you go, that is all things footy for the NRL and AFL. Here's one from Chrissy Hines and UB40, I Got You Babe.

Yeah, there you go. A bit of Chrissy Hynde and UB40 there teaming up for I Got You, Babe, a Cher classic from back in the day. Cher and Sonny Bono first sung that song. But yeah, that was a later version by Chrissy Hynde and UB40 right here on Mornings with AC. It is currently 39 minutes past 8 o'clock on this Tuesday. Tuesday the 5th of May. It's time to have a look at all things library for today, and community wellbeing officers on duty today at the Casuarina Library. And that is from 10 a.m. this morning till 11:30 a.m. And they're there to support and assist with anything to do with housing, community resources and social services, guidance and overcoming challenges as well. You can talk to the community wellbeing officer. It's free to drop in, or you can book a time by calling 89300201. That's 89300201. And once again, that's every Tuesday at the Casuarina Library from 10 a.m. in the morning to 11:30 a.m. And it is all free. So there you go. Great initiative there from the Casuarina Library. Also today, you've got Toddler Time on at the Nycliffe Library for ages 1 to 3 and their grown-ups, and that's from 10 to 10:30 a.m. And Rhyme Time is on at the Karama Library for ages 3 to 24 months and their grown-ups. You can clap and move to the Rhyme Time sessions, and that is every Tuesday from 10 a.m. to 10:30 a.m. Switching our attention to the Palmerston Library, and today you can say goodbye to quiet libraries. This is when things get noisy, that's right. Sing, dance and listen to stories from the library staff specifically to enhance your child's early literacy development every Tuesday and Thursday from 10 a.m. at the City of Palmerston Library. And it's aimed for children aged 1 to 5 years. And also today at the Palmerston Library this afternoon, after school activity, gadgets and games. That's right, gadgets and games. Inspired program where children can explore and create using robots, electronics, gaming devices, Roblox, puzzles and all board games, or unwinding, connecting with others. Like I said, after school activity every Tuesday from 3:30 to 4:30 p.m. at the City of Palmerston Library, and it is aimed for children aged 5 to 14 years. So there you go. That is all things library for the City of Darwin and Palmerston. And just a reminder too that Play to Learn is on today, and it is a fun time for you to share with your child, and it gives your child also a chance to learn, grow and prepare for school. Lots of play activity, craft, healthy snacks, music and story time, fun and friendship. Most importantly, support with parenting. And being Tuesday, it's all happening at the Driver Play to Learn, and that's happening today from 9 to 11 a.m. at the Driver Resource Centre next to the preschool, Driver Avenue Driver. So there you go. Okay, we're going to get back into it with a bit of The Pretenders with Brass in Pocket. And then a bit of Imagine Dragons with Thunder. Right here on Mornings with AC on the TV Network.

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1: 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I'm from Horse Group WA and you're listening to Tiva Radio.

Yeah, there you go. That was the Children of What Air Community, starting to be one of my favourites there, and that was We Love Our Country. Okay, that's it for me for another Tuesday morning. Just a reminder, if you are out and about the roads, please drive to the conditions. If you're heading out from remote communities, check conditions before you do so. We've had a lot of rain over the last month or so, and roads could be still damaged from that. So it's important that you do check conditions before you head out. Make sure you've got food and water for your journey, and also let people know as you travel. Around school zones, stick to the speed limits, if not less. Let's make sure our kids are safe. Until tomorrow, enjoy the rest of your Tuesday and be safe. Bobo.

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2: Good morning, Jacqueline Breen with ABC News. The federal government is refusing to say whether a new one-off tax cut will form part of the upcoming federal budget. The Australian newspaper reports the budget will deliver a $200 to $300 earned income tax offset benefit for everyone who gets a wage and pays tax. Federal Health Minister Mark Butler has told Channel 9 he won't comment on the report, with the budget only a week away.
3: I'm not going to respond to unsourced speculation in one newspaper this morning. What I do say is there are tax cuts that will be in this budget on the 1st of July. We took them to the last election. We thought we could find a way in that budget to deliver people some tax relief. That's what will be in the budget.
2: Next week's budget will include changes to capital gains tax, negative gearing, and the rules for trust funds in a major shake-up. Economics reporter Tom Crowley has the details.
4: Anthony Albanese and Jim Chalmers were adamant before the election that they would not revive Labor's 2019 platform to rein in tax concessions for investment properties. But after a landslide election victory and growing anger among young voters about housing affordability, the Prime Minister and the Treasurer are preparing to shift. Negative gearing will be paired back in future, but will be fully grandfathered for existing investments. The capital gains tax discount is set for an overhaul, and trusts could face a new minimum rate of tax. The budget will be delivered in 7 days.
2: Meanwhile, today's Northern Territory budget will show the Territory's debt level is increasing at a slower rate than previous years. Jack Hislop reports.
5: Treasurer Bill Yan has told the ABC the NT's net debt is increasing by around 4% per year, down from around 22% under the former Labor government. He says in 3 to 4 years' time, the NT government is projected to record an operating surplus. A major part of the government's spend is on law and order, which is receiving $1.7 billion. Opposition leader Selena Yubo is calling on the government to provide a plan to grow the territory's economy and attract private investment. The budget will be handed down when Parliament resumes at 10 o'clock.
2: Borrowers could see their monthly home loan repayments rise if the Reserve Bank delivers its widely expected cash rate hike this afternoon. Economists are tipping the rate will likely rise by 0.25% to 4.35. NAB CEO Andrew Irvine has refused to be drawn on whether the bank would pass on the rate rise to its customers, but he says the majority are in a reasonably strong position.
6: Most households are entering this period in a pretty resilient manner. For NAB, 80% of our customers chose not to reduce their payments when rates went down. So this will actually be the first interest rate rise where payments will be going up for those customers.
2: The man accused of killing 5-year-old Kumanjai little baby in Alice Springs is expected to face court for the first time shortly. Jefferson Lewis has been charged with murdering Kumanjai little baby after she disappeared from the Old Timers Aboriginal town camp a week ago. The 47-year-old is also facing two other charges, which can't be disclosed for legal reasons. In an unusual move, the NT courts have released a link allowing members of the public to watch this morning's proceedings online. Animal rights activists will take on a Victorian abattoir in the High Court in Canberra today in a copyright dispute over covertly recorded footage. Elizabeth Byrne reports.
7: Farm Transparency International collected footage from the abattoir with hidden cameras in 2024. The Game Meats Company of Australia, which slaughters and processes goat meat for export, won a federal court battle over the copyright, preventing the activists making the material public. The group will tell the High Court the decision was not based on principle or fact, but the company says the activists were trespassing and the court's decision was correct. There are concerns the decision could create a precedent for whistleblowers and news groups in gathering covert material.
2: To sport, Australia's Mitch Marsh has smashed 44 runs, including 3 sixes and 4 fours for the Lucknow Supergiants in their 6-wicket loss to the Mumbai Indians in cricket's Indian Premier League. Marsh opened the batting with fellow West Australian Josh Inglis, who made 13 runs in Lucknow's total of 228. Mumbai then reached their victory target in the 19th over, with Rohit Sharma top scoring with 84 runs. Darwin's heading to a top of 35 degrees. It's 28 at the moment. In Alice Springs, it's 12 right now, heading to a top of

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And there you have the sounds of DJ Noise, a bit of a remix there on Tiba Radio this morning. Versace on the Floor, Shake You Down remix. It is Tuesday, coming off the back end of the long weekend. We hope everybody had a safe and enjoyable one, but right now I do have another song lined up and coming your way. I'll be here all the way until 10. This is a bit of Bina Butter. This is Woman. Good morning.

And there you have the sounds of Peter Andre, that song releasing in February on the 27th in 1973. Now, the singer-songwriter also was born in England and grew up here in Australia. Andre's achievement success was in the mid-1990s as a singer, also topping the UK singles chart with Flavour and I Feel You. Bit of trivia on that particular song, but wherever you're tuning into from across our 29 remote Indigenous communities across the Top End, hope you're travelling well, enjoying the flavours of sound. It is the 5th of May. Can you already believe it? It's starting to feel much cooler here in the Territory, but still quite hot, at least less humidity. But it does say today it's going to be sunny with winds easterly 15 to 20 kilometres an hour becoming light in the early afternoon. UV index is predicted to reach 10, which is very high. So making sure you are sun smart, your slip, slop, slap, protect your skin and drinking plenty of water. It's going to reach maxes of 35 today with 5% chance of showers. If you're thinking of getting out and about on our waterways, making sure that you're always cautious around waterways here in the Territory, as this is the home to the saltwater crocodile, we need you to be croc-wise at all times. Letting loved ones know where you're going, what time to expect your home is key, and always packing your essentials, your medications, first aid kit, plenty of food, plenty of water. Now, getting into another reggae vibe, it is a bit of an old school flavour, bit of Inner Circle. Hope you enjoy this one. 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